0: Hi, this is Joe Elliott from Def Leppard.
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0: must be gonna play cricket this year then, are you, Johnny?
1: Nah.
0: Well, you sure are a funny kid, Johnny. But I like you. So tell me, what kind of boy are you, Johnny?

tracks, flash us from behind. Loud voice booming, please step out onto the line. Ballet bridge blows the comfort, Cena just hides her eyes. Policeman taps the shades, is that a Chevy 69? How bizarre.